0: Let's go!
1: That's entertainment right there. That's beautiful. Thanks, baby. I've got one of these. I'll give it you back.

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2: Oh, am I talking too much? Is that my cue to shut off? Do you like that? Huh?

That's entertainment right there. That's beautiful. Thanks, baby. I've got one of these. I'll give it you back.

0: and discipline remains mercifully.
1: Yes, and none of you dare to stand.
0: Yes, yes.
1: No, it isn't.
0: I'm sure.

This is our last show of this tour. We want to thank you for coming to see us for all these years. We really appreciate it. Thank you so much.

0: Life Songs.
1: I need you.
2: Yeah.
1: And you.
2: Woo.
1: And you too.
2: You need me too, man.
1: I need you too.
2: Hey.

Thank you very much. I feel like I haven't been over on this side like the whole night. What's up, you guys?

That's entertainment right there. That's beautiful. Thanks, baby. I've got one of these. I'll give it you back.

0: We want to thank you. Thank you for spending your hard-earned money to come see us play for you today. Thank you very much.
1: Life Songs.

Once more. Are there any girls in the house tonight? There you are. All right, girls. I want you to say, what's love got to do with it? You say,